0: Yeah, please, I'm linked and requesting a toilet roster, please.
1: Eglinton, received.
0: Thank you, Eglinton.

0: Underground. CSA Underground. Rockingham. CSA Underground receiving. Go ahead, Rockingham.
1: Jackie, get left Rockingham door number 7.
0: Rockingham, door number 7 received. Underground out.

Yeah, copy that. We're on the way.

0: Perth staff with the detective Soska 2.
1: Staff receiving.
0: Yeah, Roger, if this is about an incident on the East Inn concourse, give me a call and I'll update you with cameras.
1: Roger, we'll just have the fishbowl and we'll bring him up.

0: Stradler. I'm the underground platform supervisor. Go ahead. Transits in the underground. If you can make your way to the concourse, we're going to have to block entry to Murray Street and utilize Rain Square or 140 exits.
1: Yeah, Roger.

This is CSA Butler just testing the toilet dressing line, mobile.

0: 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Did you receive the toilet duress? Over.
1: Yeah, roger, received.
0: See if they bother, out.

0: 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Bye, please.
1: Engine is saving.
0: Port down at Byford Station.
1: Roger Byford, I'll have to pass that on the comms. I'll pass that on. But at the moment they're up at the engine fixing displays up there, so it'll probably be a while until they are fixed.
0: Copy that.
1: Staff at Armidale, looks like you've lost some displays there as well. I'll report that from my intel.

0: Alpine is stuff, Myer Street entrance, underground supervisor.
1: Go ahead.
0: From, I'm just wondering if we made a dent in the crowd moving, or is it still at that too busy point?
1: Spoken to the coordinator up here. He says hold it still for one more service. After that, we can open it up again.
0: Proceed. Thanks for your...

0: Space, this is Clarkson testing the toilet duress alarm.
1: Yeah, Clarkson received that one.
0: Space, Clarkson out.

0: 代言去自身的就是知道吗？
1: Thanks.

0: Platform Supervisor Underground, so was that Murray Street reopening, over?
1: Yeah, returning passengers exiting to Murray Street, thanks.
0: Roger, thank you.

0: Lion for Penn. This is Stadium, over.
1: Penn, just saving.
0: Stadium, are you available for a phone call? Over.
1: That's affirmative.
0: Darling, no.

0: This is Victor 60. Can we have cameras at Mayland Station just under the underpass of the ticket machine, over?
1: Roger, stand by.

0: 60, base.
1: Is Victor 60, over.
0: Yeah, if you're currently in the underpass, we only have 6 cameras on you guys.
1: Just sorry, we just walked the male upstairs, so he's gone off property now. You can disregard.
0: Roger.

0: customer service staff at Glendalough. Glendalough, Oscar 1.
1: This is Chief Sterling. No one is at Glendalough. Over.
0: Roger. Thank you. Out to you, Perth Underground. Perth Underground, Oscar 1.
2: Oscar 1 receiving. Go ahead.
0: Yeah, there's a service currently just departed Glendalough on its way to you. Someone's pressed the passenger ET phone saying that someone on board that service is having a seizure. It is possibly Hope.
2: Door number for that, by any
0: chance? Yeah, control has given me L9. That is a C-series train, though.
2: Received L9.

0: Perth Underground, Perth Underground, Oscar 1. CMR operators have done a review of CCTV. Hope does board at door 9 at Warwick, so it's possibly a high chance that it's her.
1: Management C, board door 9.

Staff on the Armidale line that currently have no displays at their station. Comms have been made aware, however, they're currently up at Yanchep, that currently have no displays as well, at Eglinton, Alkinloss and Yanchep. So it'll be a while until they get back to Armidale again for those displays. Pins out.

0: 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CSA Underground, go ahead, EQ. The next train on my platform coming to you, three car set, pretty full, so you've got another batch of runners, quite a number of them. Information, thank you, EQ, CSA Underground out.
1: Work, work, thanks. Work, work. This is Dave.
2: Receiving this.
1: When you get a minute, can you test the lift ET again, please?

0: til de her volley på mig.
1: Thanks for saving.
0: Base is not connecting to the base. Over.
1: Still not connecting. Received. Thank you.

0: TSA Hyphen and we have cameras at Hyphen bus stop. There is a person behaving erratically, harassing other passengers.
1: Roger, stand by, Hyphen.

0: Awaken, do you have a description of this person?
1: I see one male, bearded, wearing a gray tracksuit.

0: Hurricane Base, is it the male resting on the fire hydrant?
1: Miss, that's the one.
0: The cameras are up on him. Yeah, go ahead.
2: 11, I'll give you a call shortly.
0: Underground, just want to confirm, is someone already on the phone to SJA, that lady?
2: Miss, disregard, code 11. We have a member of public already calling disabilities organization to come and help her.
0: Underground, Oscar 1.
2: Oscar 1, go ahead, receiving.
0: Yeah, can we confirm this member of public's on the phone to her carer, or are they just calling some other random disabilities organisation?
2: I think it's both carer and disability organisation.
0: Roger.

0: say armored out. FYI, our boards are back in operation.
1: Roger, thanks for that. Intel.
2: Delta 11, Oscar 2.
3: Oscar 2, this is Delta 11. We are on the phone with CSA at Havikam. We are rowing towards Havikam from Rectifier.

0: 1, Oscar 1, underground as well.
1: Go ahead, underground.
0: Just keep you updated. The carrier has been contacted and she is ascending to underground from Mandra. That's going to be roughly another 30 minutes. We're going to have more for that at underground.
1: Roger.

0: Please, this is Platform 67. Did you ready check over?
1: Yeah, last call sign for a radio check. Very quiet. Try again.
0: Please, Platform 67. Doing the radio check over?
1: Yeah, loud and clear.
0: Seven hours.

0: fine. Oscar 1, underground.
1: Go ahead, underground.
0: Another update. Hope wants to travel to Corbin, and she does not require any assistance from us or from Acura, so she's leaving the next train to Corbin Central.
1: Roger, thank you. She's made a magical recovery, and we'll wait for the next call.
0: That could be a possibility in Corbin.
1: We'll have Coburn cameras ready.

0: ATI there, please.
1: To this is at 11. We should be there in two minutes or so.
0: Yeah, roger that. The balance is headed down the platform. I'll advise further. We'll see him get on and leave.

0: think the camera at underground and possibly they can have the cameras on at Coburn.
1: Yes, roger, they'll be ready at Coburn. Thank you.
2: Delta 11, this is CSA High Wycombe. We have the train departing in 3 minutes.

0: off Airport Plaza, Delta 11.
1: Delta 11.
0: Airport Plaza, sorry for this. The stream is leaving and flashing 1 minute. We won't be able to get this person if he boards the train. We do have complaint in details for nuisance. If you want to engage with him, and we'll make our way towards you as well.
1: So we do have nuisance compliance details.
0: The station staff, PTA, Hivicom, I believe, has the complaint in details. Hivicom, PTA, Hivicom, Delta 11, you have complaint in details for this person's behavior.
2: Delta 11, PTA, Hivicom, yes, we do.
1: Description of this individual, please.
3: Yeah, Oscar 2 continuing. It's he's in a grey tracksuit, top and bottom, black and white shoes, got a beard and a white kind of mullet hanging off the back.
1: George Oscar 1, what door was it, sorry?
3: About door 5.
1: Is that door 5?
3: Pretty animated, so he might not still be in that vicinity.

0: TSA EQ, over.
1: Yeah, go ahead.
0: Roger, just letting you know, Hope has just exited EQ station, over.
1: Roger. Didn't make it, Coburn. Alright, we'll track us. Thanks.

0: Vice Airport.
1: Airport, go ahead.
0: Give me your cameras up, please. Platform 1, room at door 5.
1: Do our cameras be ready?

0: Oscar One, Airport.
1: Yeah, go ahead.
0: Confirm for me what he's wearing.
1: He's got the same coloured tracksuit, top and bottom, either white or grey. He's just got off at the last store there. Yep, the only male there.
0: We'll intercept him.
1: Yeah, just to confirm, he was getting...
2: Elizabeth Key.
1: EQ, go ahead.
2: Just for your information, Hope's exited the station here and walked towards the bus port.
1: Roger, we sighted that on camera. Out to you, airport, just confirming, this male was getting in the faces of people, shining his torch at people and humping the bus stops, acting to the annoyance of others.

0: underground at the top of Murray Street, Oscar.
1: Yes, go.
0: Yeah, can we delay these 2 miles as long as we can? Police are on their way.
1: Yeah, roger that.
0: They should be there shortly.
2: Yes, sir, I'll be there.

0: at the Fairgate to Airport Base. Yeah, can the transit give Base a quick phone call that was dealing with that mail?
1: Yeah, roger that, stamp.

0: advise Victor 60, over.
1: Victor 60, go ahead.
0: Base Victor 60, we're just doing a name check. If we could get cameras up at Rexford Station, platform 1 around door 4 of the service just arriving, so we can identify this person, over.
1: Yeah, Roger. Goodbye.

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1: Given anybody permission to travel for free.
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0: This is PTA Airport. Could you just monitor that individual? I asked him to buy a ticket. He may be starting to beg, or he's going to search for money at the airport.
1: Roger. I believe Trans is aware of him. That was earlier, but we'll keep an eye on.

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We'll be taking the service to Hivecom with this gentleman just to monitor his behavior and make sure he leaves properly there. He is all calm down now.

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0: Can you please meet me in the park? This is this passenger with a mobility impaired, wheelchair required.
1: So I'll grab the wheelchair and meet you in the underpass. See you, underground out.

0: CSA on 6-7. Can I please have cameras on platform 7? We just had the horn blow its, the train blow its horn. IC1 male dressed all in black, pretending to step in front of the train. He's heading up the escalators to Econ now.
1: Roger. Yeah, we see him. He did something like this similar this morning. Cameras are up on him.
0: CSA on 6-7, the special event supervisor is following him. He's heading towards platform 8 and 9.
1: Yeah, Roger, we're tracking. We can see him. Cameras are up.

0: staff, this is the Sound 67. Just so you know, the train did come to a complete stop when he was edging towards it.
1: CSA at Stirling. Stirling, Oscar 2.
2: Oscar 2, this is Stirling, over.
1: Stirling, I was wondering if you could assist me with a job. There's a shopping trolley that's been left on the platform at Leadable. Are you able to attend and assist to remove that, please?
2: Hello, sir. It's Ranman Station. I will send the PTA, over.
1: Excellent. Thank you.

0: number one, this is Perth Bar. You available for a name check on the phone?
1: Give Oscar one a call.
0: Roger that.

0: guys. First off, you can play cameras on that guy now.
1: Roger. Also, just for your reference, bookmarked on 307 and 308 for the interaction with the train and the train driver.
0: Proceed. Thanks, bye.

0: first call 9.1, over.
1: Staff receiving.
0: Yeah, that guy you dealt with on 547 allowed to leave or travel, over?
1: Roger, he's receiving an infringement.

0: Space Coordinator Perth, over.
1: Yeah, go ahead.
0: Yeah, just in case, can we get cameras on platform 7 on that same mail, over?
1: Okay, right.

0: South Kelowna, Kelowna, Rev 39.
1: Rev 39, Oscar 1, go ahead.
0: Oscar 1, we on the down, Mandra. We just about to reach Kunana. Have a POI refusing details.
1: Roger, I understand you're on a down service on the Mandra line, almost at Kunana. What door are you in?
0: Door number 2, over door number 2.
1: Door 2, out to you, Delta 9, Delta 9, Oscar 1.
2: Delta 9, Oscar 1, we are close to Wellard. We'll try and get there before the train does.
1: Roger, thank you.

0: Red 39.
1: Go ahead, 39.
0: Had to transit to you now. Thank you.
1: Yeah, Roger, you've got transits meeting you. You're still at door 2?
2: Roger, still door 2.
1: Roger.
2: Door 2.
0: Base, can I got cameras? Well, at?
1: Cameras are up.

0: Seaside, City Echo, Seaside, Fremantle.
1: This will be receiving, go ahead, over.
0: Package just departed with the driver.
1: Package with the driver, message received, over.

0: 2. 2 Delta 9 receiving, over.
1: Yeah, Roger, hopefully you haven't left yet. Service should be coming in on the down about door 13. There's some elderly patrons on there, relayed a message via their daughter that they're getting harassed on the service.
0: 2 Delta 9 receive, door 13, over.

Just further to it, it appears, it's at Kwinana now, it's a C series, just FYI.

0: that's fine. Can you review well out and just see if there was a male in a sort of light green top that either borders the surface of well out or lighted?
1: Roger, 7.

0: 9, base. Nothing obvious with light green tops at Wellard. Nothing seen.
1: Roger base, thank you. 9 out.

0: Can you say Amado?
1: Okay, Amado, go ahead.
0: Hey, Amado. Are you guys able to have a look through Kelmscott Station and see if there's a young girl about 11 years old, black hoodie, blue jeans? Mother is here saying she might be missing, and we did have her come through the station earlier. Yeah, young girl, black hoodie, blue jeans, at Kelmscott Station.
1: Roger. How old would this girl roughly be?
0: 11 years old, thereabouts.
1: Do you want to get base quick phone call?
2: Yeah, that's your base, starting number.

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1: Rockingham, receiving.
0: Have mobility impaired Jackie returning to Rockingham in 3 minutes from the underground in door number 8.
1: Received door 8 for Jackie, thank you.

0: 3.
1: Yeah, Delta 3, go ahead.
0: Delta 3, going code 1 on the Armadale line. Whiskey Tango's 9383 and 9557. Fleet 386 and contactable on 3's mobile. Over.
1: Delta 3 base, received. Have a good shift.

0: sorry, you have to go again. Broken comms.
1: Base camera on, please.
0: Rev 7-8, where are you?
1: Camera on, please. One man really argue with our staff member.
0: Ballard, roger.

0: 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Any help available at Willard? Thank you.
1: Yeah, Rev 78, Delta 9 are aware that this male is still present at the station and they are making their return after dealing with another incident. This male is abusing you, then go in the office or walk away.
0: Thank you for advice, Rev 78 up.

0: Delta 9 base.
1: What?
0: Good news. That male has left property.
1: We'll receive whistle on the up from Walker.

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0: This Bayswater door 7 for Sahar Jaff, just left Pasadena. Over.
1: It's received. CSA Bayswater out.

0: Great Bay, Warmborough. No cameras at the end of the Crosswalk car park, just off stand number 7. Two males trying to have a fight over. Mouth is beanies, one tan, one grey. Just mouthing off with each other.
1: Roger, one of our cameras are up.

0: Southwest lot. 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
1: Yeah, roger, received 2 miles. Just in a verbal confrontation at the moment in the car park.

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1: Bayswater, you use Redcliffe, thanks.
0: Redcliffe, you have door 6 for mobility impaired person, over.
1: Josh, I was door 6, thank you.

0: TSA, TSA, Quinana, Rev 39. Quinana, receiving, Rev 39. Can you please have magic powder? We need a magic powder. Door number 9 on the down. Over.
1: Is it up service or down?

0: Rev 39.
1: Rev 39, go ahead.
0: Ofcon, we on the down. Door number 10. There was a teenager on the train. They done a big mess inside the train. Like, took the pens down and did a big one.
1: Yeah, sorry, you said you're on the down. What station are you coming into, and what exactly have these kids done?
0: Ooh, on the train.
1: Roger, like, they've defecated on the train?
0: Correct.
1: Roger, what station is your next station?
0: Move that way.
1: Quinana's the next station out to you, Delta 9. Delta 9, Oscar 1.
2: Lucky for you, we're Philip Wellard.
1: Roger, lucky for you. Can you possibly meet this train?
2: Roger, confirmed a couple of teenagers have defecated on the server.
1: Yeah, Roger, that's what I've been told. Rev call sign, what door are you in? Rev 39, 39 Oscar 1.

0: Yeah, Delta 9 Oscar 1. Looks like they've held this train at Kwinana. Some magic powder has been applied and it's now on the move. Looks about door 9-10.
1: We'll see, but I'm going to reference this shortly, I guess.
0: Rev 3939 Oscar 1.
1: Kwinana, the train stop at Kwinana,
0: they ran
1: out of the train.
0: Roger, so the suspects for this incident are off at Kwinana.
1: Correct.
0: Roger, out to you, Delta 9, did you copy last?
1: Copy. Description, so we can get a Volvo or something, revenue staff, what they look like.
2: PTA staff to come in, get some magic powder on the train.
1: For a scene, what do the offenders look like?
2: He was a young teenager. He was at the girl next to him with a scooter in the hand.
1: Roger.

0: when you stop at Kwinana Base?
1: Kwinana receiving base.
0: Negative. Revenue staff, revenue officers at Kwinana Base.

0: Officers, Rev 78, base. Roger, Rev 39. Have you got any further description? Were they wearing a jumper, shorts, shirts, what nationality, anything?
1: Yeah, we didn't got to see him that really much, but it was a IC3 with brown hair on the top, black pants, and a gray shirt, and the girl next to him has got a green shirt. And I reckon black shorts as well, black pants. It's very young, like around 16.
0: Roger, we think we locate him on camera. Also, which one defecated, the male or the female?
1: The person just told me it was the male.
0: The male. Roger, Delta 9 will bookmark Kwinana 201 for your reference.
2: Roger.

0: an iron base? Yeah, they're still in the toilet block. The females was hanging in the entrance of the unisex toilet, and the males in there too.
1: We'll be there in 8 minutes.

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0: CSA, Quinana, are you able to just check the toilets for us? Because those two were in there for a little bit before the Delta rocked up.

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0: Receiving Rev 113.
1: Unit 6 pilot is make a mess. It's a lot of tissue paper and the pilot, over.
0: Roger, Delta 9, did you copy that?
2: Right, go again.
0: Those two appear to have made a mess in the unit export while they were hovering around rev stuff. Just checked it out.
2: Yeah, report is that he stepped in it on the train and was cleaning it in the toilet. So we'll look into it. All good. Thank you.

0: Butler Bay.
1: Butler receiving.
0: Yeah, we just received a toilet address, so someone can please check it out.
1: Hey, it's just some juveniles being silly in the toilet.
0: Roger.

Attention all staff on the Yanchep Line, all staff on the Yanchep Line. If anybody is looking for a kiddie's pink bag, I say again, a kiddie's pink bag, contact Whippers. Whippers out.

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1: CSA Bob, receiving all.
0: Please meet in the underpass with the wheelchair again, please. The same in reverse now.
1: Roger, underpass with the wheelchair. CSA Bob,

0: CSFR, this is Raghunand Singh. CSFR receiving over. Can you please make your way to underpass near platform 8 and 9 for the customer assistance?
1: Yeah, we're looking for you to wait there for a few minutes. I'm assisting some other passengers at the moment, over.
2: Yes, at the underpass in 89, I'll come there. CSA Perth out.

0: Airspace, this is PTA Whitfield. Can we please have cameras around path 10-6, please? Over.
1: Roger, on the
0: case, flight line. This is PTA Whitfield. Can we have cameras around path stop 6? We've got a large group of juveniles being agitated over and kicking structures and stuff like that. Over.
1: Roger, cameras are up. They're flight fighting. The cameras are up.

0: 5B. Westnorth's over.
1: Yeah, we're pissed. Go ahead.
0: Yeah, roger. This is going to be heading towards Joondalup. You may want to just keep an eye on them. Some of them are quite agitated. Yeah, Joondalup staff, do you copy over?
1: Yeah, do you want us to clear cameras on that or keep watching them?
0: Watching them now, but they're yelling that they're going to go to Joondalup. So that's good.
1: Yeah, roger. Just looks like they're play fighting. A long line to behave themselves, so yeah, we'll keep an eye on them.
0: Roger, heard that. I think it went through 6 years, so...

0: Yeah, beast, spit bugs. You can disregard the cameras, but yeah, we put them up and tuned them off because there's three of them on there that are bloody gagged and probably cause some trouble over.
1: Yeah, Roger, just wait for report. Thank you, clearing.

0: you answer, Bubba?
1: That's it, Bay.
0: Yeah, roger, Bay. Can we please have cameras into the platform first end? There's a an active person with his carer. Just keep an eye on him for us, sir.
1: Yeah, chip, stand by.

0: sorry, Bosmos, Kennington. Yeah, the next train to from Kennington on the up. In the middle of the train, can you just check to see if you've got time a black woman's jacket, please?
1: Roger, copy that.

0: Hi, Wickham, this is PTA Airport.
1: Hi, Wickham, Stephen.
0: The blue bag being handed into you on the train, it should be there right now, or it's currently approaching?

0: Airport Central, this is Pelican.
1: Receiving, go ahead.
0: Driver's just handed me the bag, so it's in my position. Over.
1: Roger that. Highway Combs, this is Airport Central. Yeah, the customer's going to come and get it.

0: look, I'm going to give the bag to the transit guards to come into the airport. Over.
1: Yeah, roger that. I'll tell him to go downstairs and meet the transit officers.
0: Good, thanks.
2: Oh, cool.

0: Kennington, 7 Gotham. I had a quick look at door 5 and 6, negative on that one, over.
1: Anyway, getting to know.

0: Palmdale. Cameras are up. Who are we looking at?
1: 527, female and male, grey hoodie, male, and the white shirt, female, is a young girl from this morning, the missing, allegedly missing child. The grey hoodie is Leslie's brother.
0: Yeah, roger.

0: Armidale, have they gone off properly as in Bustport?
1: Yeah, sorry, last call sign. Armidale, were you saying if cameras are up? If so, they are.
0: Bay, CSA, Armidale. I was wondering if they've gone off properly because I can't see them anymore.
1: Unknown. We're watching you guys up the front.
0: Babe, if you can, get cameras at the end of the bus port. The young girl, white shirt, male, grey hoodie. They are the also seen, if you notice.

0: PSA Belinda, this is PTA Disc, over.
1: Receiving.
0: PSA Belinda, resistance downstairs outside the fishbowl, over.

0: This is PGA Bayswater West. Could I have cameras, please, on an IC1 lady just outside the fishbowl? Over. I have some concerns, so she seems quite emotionally upset. Over.
1: Stand by. Armadale, Oscar 1.
2: Armadale, receiving.
1: Yeah, Delta 2 are requesting you at the front entrance.

0: Delta 3. Delta 3, Oscar 1.
1: Serving, go ahead.
0: What's your location? Can you head down to Armidale, please?
1: Yeah, just leaving Cairns and heading down there.

0: stop at Quinana, Quinana Base.
1: Quinana receiving base.
0: Yeah, roger, Torch, can you please check it?
1: Yeah, we'll go check.

0: Are you calling, please, Water Rover?
1: Roger, confirming if we can clear on the female.
0: Yes, please, please cancel. Thank you very much. Bayswater out.

0: customer service up at Armadale, Oscar 1. Are any of the people there related to the female that's in the toilet?
1: Yes, it's mom in here, but she really by herself inside.
0: Possibly to get her out efficiently, maybe request them to contact WA Police and advise that there's a person at risk, a female in the toilets, specifically a juvenile, that's refusing to come out, and then they might solve the problem a little bit easier and make your lives easier.
1: Roger, message for you.

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1: Currently 17 minutes away.
0: There seems to be more to this incident than what we initially understand. There's a mother that's at the female toilet on the bus interchange and her daughter's locked inside. I've advised the customer service staff to let her know to contact police. However, we don't know the full backstory to the incident, so that's why I've requested police for them to contact police so they can come down and sort this out, because it's obviously a family matter. When you guys go there, can you guys check on the trans officers first and then head over to the toilets, see if you guys can intervene and offer some assistance and then explain the reason for police attendance?

0: Jeste Bosnos.
1: CSA Gosnell, this is CSA Perth receiving, over.
0: Package for you with the driver train just departing as we speak, over.
1: CSA Gosnell, CSA Perth received, package with the driver, out.

0: Echo One, John Chick.
1: Okay, go ahead.
0: Swanson, Charlie Radio, Oscar.

0: Delta 2 Oscar 1.
1: Delta 2.
0: Yeah, negative on those details as well.
2: Apparently, has a date of birth is 2015. Yeah.

0: Delta 3, are you watching what's going on in our bus bay?
1: Yes, Delta 2 watching. Mum's on the phone. She's got the girl by the hand. I don't know if she's trying to run away. But yeah, and then the girls are screaming.

Delta 2 Oscar. Yeah, I found those details. Male, 11 years old, with a Bedfordale address, but he's got zero photo, zero.

0: Delta 2, Delta 2 Oscar. Yeah, I found those details. Male, 11 years old, with a Bedfordale address, but he's got zero photos, zero charges, zero anything.
1: Just appeared details on that.
0: There's grandparent details.
2: Customer service staff in the bus interchange at Armadale Oscar 1.
3: Oscar 1, Armadale City Office.
2: I've put a catch up on for this just to maybe give the mum some sort of assistance. Can I give you the CAD number? You can pass it on to the mother, then if she's on the phone to police.
3: Roger.
2: If you got a pen ready, it's 388014. I repeat, 388014.
3: Roger, Oscar 1, 388014. Over.
2: That's correct.
3: I'll pass the message to the lady.

0: 2 Osquan. Delta 2, Delta 2 Osquan. Just be advised that the casual's been upgraded to a priority 2, however, it just hasn't been dispatched yet.
1: Sorry, I don't know what you know about this. You're an 11-year-old with mum, yeah?

0: Morley, over.
1: Yeah, Morley, go ahead.
0: Roger, could you have a look on platform 4 at Glazebrook for a spear bag, please? Over.
1: Sorry, Morley, you keep cutting yourself out. What do we need to look at?
0: An HBS bag from the run for a reason. Lady's left it there.
2: Delta 2, Delta 2 Oscar 1.
3: Okay.
2: A unit has been dispatched and looks like it's about to come down Church Avenue.
4: Delta 2, Oscar 1.
5: Oscar 1,
4: yeah, and confirm your male has given his brother's detail.
2: Morley, both.
0: Morley, go ahead.
2: There's a few people around, can't see anything obvious, so not sure, sorry.

0: by police directives on the site, Diver.
1: Yeah, Roger, Morley, yeah, can confirm. Was it on what platform?
0: Platform 4, over.
1: Yeah, Roger, can confirm there's still a bag there.

0: Command officers near Butler. Butler, Oscar 1.
1: Oscar 1, Delta 13, we're just on the freeway past Clarkson towards Butler.
0: Roger, there was a female trespassing walking towards Butler train station along the down main, about 200 metres prior Perth end of Butler. She walked up the embankment, possibly left the rail corridor. Next service is at the Nowga release point, and going to travel at restricted speeds to the platform and take off at restricted and see if they can sight her. Just so you can do a patrol of the area. Caucasian female, light coloured clothing, multiple bags. I think it's a Coles black and red shopping bag.
1: Yeah, roger that. We'll be 5 minutes out.
0: Thank you.

0: Delta 13 Oscar 1. They're headed towards Black Rock Avenue. That's the direction that the female was heading, up the embankment between the rail and Black Rock Avenue.
1: That Black Rock Avenue, we'll go check it out.

0: say Morley, Morley Base.
1: Yeah, Morley Base.
0: Yeah, is that passenger still with you, or the one with the bag?
1: He'll be boarding the next train in, over.
0: Roger, can you just tell her if she goes into Perth, a train driver's picked it up, he's going to go to the depot and then drop it off to Perth. So if she goes into Perth, it'll be there.
1: Right to them.
0: Thank you.

0: won't see it, so Morley, over.
1: Yeah, Morley, go ahead.
0: Yeah, roger, if you press, you'll pick it up tomorrow, over.
1: Yeah, roger, I'll pass it on to see the same person.
0: Roger, thank you, Morley, out.
1: CSA Perth base.
2: Base, this is CSA Perth receiving, over.
1: Yeah, if a train driver hands in a HBF bag, it is belongs to a customer that's at Morley. If you could please trace it when it gets handed in to you, they'll collect it tomorrow.
2: Base, CSA received and understood. CSA Perth out.

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1: Send you and your partner an email with the image of the suspect, the trespass.
0: Roger that, thanks.

0: Base, this is PTA Bayswater West, over.
1: Bayswater West, go.
0: You can call off, I called it, I recalled them earlier. Thank you very much, over.
1: Cameras, Bayswater.
2: That image you just sent us, I'm guessing was zoomed in from the station. Do you still have eyes on her, or is she just dead?
3: So she has walked up the embankment, just the 100-kilometre speed marker, which is about 100 to 150 metres per end of Butler on the down main. She's gone up towards the empty bacon block, I assume. The last time we saw her was her walking up the embankment and there's bushes, so we lost sight of her.
2: Roger that. We're on site now, just still keeping an eye out.
3: Thank you. The next service going through, I believe, is going to have a look as well. So you guys just do your patrol. We'll pair that up with all the drivers' sees, and then we can assume the outcome.

0: Yeah, Tony South, this is Boat Street. Over.
1: OC Top, Tony receiving, go ahead.
0: There's a negative Tony. Tony station, over.
1: Tony receiving.
0: Tony, we have a special need Shayak in door 3. Train departed 2 minutes ago. Over.
1: Message speech.

0: Mainland, PTA Mainland, PTA Econ 2, over. PTA Mainland, the next service heading towards you, I just left the city about 5 minutes ago. For the front set, the lady left a blue and a yellow wallet. Can you please have a look if you can find this? Can you get it for me?
1: Can you please go again with the door number for the wallet?
0: Can you please check near the door 3 and 4? Over.
1: PTA Mainland, I will check door 3 and 4. I'll get back to you. Mainland South.

0: 看剧，一看剧，谢谢你们来，拜拜。
1: Receiving, go ahead.
0: 一看剧没人在 negative on the lost property. I check going 3 and 4. It's the negative on the lost property. PTA mainland out.
1: Message received, PJ Mainland, PJ Econom.
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Loud and clear.

0: transit officers at Butler, Butler Oscar 1.
1: Oscar 1, Butler receiving.
0: Can you guys just review Butler 208? There is a bookmark at 1442. Just a female that's trespassed. Delta 13 will be taking care of the report, I believe, but just in case she pops up at Butler later in the afternoon or evening.
1: Yeah, Roger and Steve, we'll go after that.

0: main base.
1: Delta 14, currently 01 on the Ellenbrook line. We've got Whiskey Tangos 9355 and 9588. Fleet number 503 and 14 flag, over.
0: 14, thank you.

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0: 12, go.
1: Delta 12, going code 01 on the Armidale line. 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
0: Received, thank you, Delta 12. Attention, staff on the Mandurah Narragup channel. Someone talking about tagging on. You've had an open channel for a long period.

0: Bottle Oscar 1.
1: Proceeding.
0: Sorry, describe Bottle Oscar. Yanchip. Yanchip Oscar 1.
1: Yanchip receiving, go ahead.
0: The male at the drink fountain out in the Kiss and Ride bus interchange area, Caucasian, shaved or short hair, all black clothing, black boots. Member of public contacted CM operators to report that he was intoxicated and wanted to fight people. He's been out there for some time, looks maybe a little bit unsteady on his feet and in his head. I'm just wondering if you guys can go and have a chat to him, just see what he's all about. Apparently he might be a regular traveller on your line.
1: Yeah, copy that, Oscar 1. We know he's a regular offender on this line. We will go and suss it out.
0: Roger received. We don't have complaint details as well. The person just called to let us know.
1: Yeah, copy that. We'll go out and make an assessment on his behaviour.

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1: 11, base.
0: Base, Delta 11, booking on, going code 05 at High Wycombe Station, got Whiskey Tango's 9069, 9053, fleet 303 on Delta 11 mobile, over.
1: Thank you, Delta 11.

0: Dan Chip, base. He's just left on a bus.
1: Yeah, roger that.

0: Yeah, right, go.
1: Afternoon, Bays, Delta 8 logging in. Whiskey Tango is 9030, 9031, fleet 50, code 05 at Kanana Station, contact table 1 Delta 8 phone. Thank you, Delta 8 out.
0: Sorry, 8, someone cut you off on your fleet.
1: Sorry, Bays, did you repeat your last?
0: Yeah, someone cut you off during your fleet. Can you get your fleet number?
1: Yeah, fleet number is 501. I repeat, 501.
0: Thank you, Delta 8. Have a good shift.

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1: Seven logging on 05 Wolf Creek Station, whiskey dangles 9019-9003, fleet 500 and contactable on 7-4-1, over.
0: 7, have a good shift.

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1: Delta 4, go.
0: Good afternoon, base, Delta 4, 01 on the middle of the line. We have Whiskey Tango's 9216 and 317. We're in fleet 949, Delta 4's mobile phone, over.
1: T5
0: to shift. Roger, thank you, base. Delta 4 out.
2: Base Delta 6.
1: 6, go.
2: Delta 6 is 01 on the Yanchep line. Whiskey Tango is 9362. And 9143, fleet 494, contact rule on 6's mobile, over.
1: T6, 7 to shift.

0: any available staff in Perth to attend City West Base? Platform two, there's a mum with a stroller. She just dropped her wheel off the stroller on the tracks and just requires some assistance, if you can, please.
1: Yeah, base received. We'll make our way out there.
0: Thank you for that assist.
2: Base Tango 30, we're actually on 7 now. We just jumped on the Fremantle.
0: I received. Thank you, Tango. You can assist.

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1: Roger, cameras are up on this male, now heading down the escalator.

0: about the last one.
1: Female's back on the fairway walking along the down lane, along the cycle path in the rail corridor.
0: Yeah, Roger, we'll head back in with the half-up now.

0: drop if you need anything.
1: Yeah, Roger, I'll give you a ring.
2: Underground staff, you can clear cameras on that RC1.
3: Clearing cameras underground.
2: Butler, Oscar 1.
1: Oscar 1, Butler, receiving.
2: There is a service that's halfway between Alkimos and Butler. Did you guys want to board that service? We can travel at restricted speeds. I hope that will take you towards the female.
1: Yeah, actually, it's not a bad idea. We'll do that.
2: I'll let network control know.

0: Escolam, escolam, terceren.
1: Delta 13.
0: Yeah, Oscar 1, Delta 13, do we just hear a trespasser at Bubba?
1: A firm, same female as before, same location.
0: Yeah, Roger, we heard about it during handover. Would you like us heading in that direction?
1: Yeah, it wouldn't hurt to start floating in that direction. Matt's just on the phone to network control, getting that side of things sorted.
0: Fantastic, on our way.
2: Delta 13, Delta 5, where it

0: standing, Butler is at Delta 5.
1: Yeah, Delta 13 standing.
0: Whereabouts are you at the moment? It appears the female has just climbed underneath the fence line and is departing the rail corridor, I believe.
1: Yeah, we've recently departed Egmonton around Centre Bar Drive, probably about 12 minutes out.

0: Butler Oscar one.
1: Oscar one, Butler, go.
0: Are you, the trans is on the train at the moment?
1: No, so the train driver's on that train already, so they've just jumped in the cab with the driver to follow that through.
0: Transit officers on board the up service on Butler, Oscar 1.
2: Yeah, thank you. 52 receiving Oscar 1. I'll give you a good phone call.
0: Negative. I just want to know which side of the rail corridor did she exit from? Is it the east or west?
2: She is the west and heading towards south.

0: 13 Oscar 1.
1: 1, Delta 13.
0: When you guys get there, looks like she's departed towards Bovie Lane or Uppingham Way, depending on when you, where you're coming from. If you come from Exmouth Drive, that'll probably be most appropriate.

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1: Delta 9, go.
0: Afternoon, Base Delta 9, logging on at Lakeland Station, utilising Whiskey Tango 9085, 9084. Fleet 509, contact 1 Delta 9's mobile, over.
1: Steve 9, have a good shift.
0: Nine out.

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1: Dollar 13, go.
0: Base, dollar 13, logging on 02 towards Butler, with Whiskey Tango's 9304 and 9306, fleet 619, contact dollar 13 mobile, over.
1: Proceed 13, have a good shift.
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1: Underground, go.
0: Base, can we have cameras at Mars Street escalators to seeing Singapore, over.
1: Yeah, stand by Mars Street.

0: 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Thank you.
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1: 315, have a good shift.
0: Likewise, Delta 15 out.

0: purposes.
1: Yeah, this is Horseshoe 2. I've got someone laying on the ground. He is off property, but I just wonder if you can come and have a look there for his welfare. 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
0: Horseshoe 2, we're on our way up from underground now.
1: Okay, Horseshoe 2 out.

0: is Perth, CSA Perth. This is PTA on the ground, over. CSA Perth, could you meet me at the underpass for customer service assistance? Over.
1: Right, Ahmed Al Staff, can you put cameras on the RC3 couple having a verbal argument?
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1: Fairgate. November 1, standby Coburn.
0: Coburn staff need assistance at Fairgate, IC 6 female, refusing details.
3: Roger.

0: Cobras.
1: Delta 7 receiving.
0: Delta 7 Coburn, can you start heading to Coburn? We have one refusing details.
2: Delta 7 acknowledged, rolling now.

0: base, cameras, first four port, camera 001.
1: Yeah, standby, first four port. Cameras up, first four court.

0: but this is, can you just track us? 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
1: Roger. You've currently got cameras on you.

Molly, can we get cameras platform 2, just an IC3 Mayo off the track, over. Molly. Cameras are up at Morley.

over control channel. If I want to switch over to security, but Mel is just looking over the edge of the platform at something to pick up, then lowers himself down.

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I'm not too sure if there's any kids mucking around. 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

0: call sign available for an IMS. This is Morley. Over.
1: November 1 Grove,
0: you
1: want to give me a call?
0: Sign, this is Morley, I didn't quite catch that. Over.
1: Yeah, Morley, give November 1 a call, November 1.
2: Probably they've already left, but then we have one kid playing on the air to go over and fold him off.
3: Thank you.

Anacol, turn, Anacol, turn, above, Valencia, 2.4S, over.

0: Juno.
1: Base, base, Armdale. Can you get a camera on? Plus send one.
0: By at Armadale.

0: 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Can you get the camera on bus train 7?
1: Cameras are up, bus stand 7 now.
0: More info to that, it's possibly a medical job.

0: Joondalup. 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
1: Oscar 1, Joondalup.
0: This incident, this just stemmed from ticket checking barriers.
1: Correct.
0: Just about to put the catch up on. Let me know if any items of interest arise after a search.

0: 2 left out of 5.
1: Are you ready for warning?
0: Good.
1: 2 left out of 5. Warning for main carrier weapon and non-prohibited drug user.
0: Morley, you can clear. Over.
2: Cameron's Morley.

0: Sino, I'm just showing you the surges on camera.
1: Roger, standby.
2: Transit up at Warwick, Warwick, Oscar, come on.
1: Run Warwick, go ahead.
2: Had a cat job pop up for nearby Warwick train station a few moments ago. That said, suspects wearing black jumpers riding e-scooters stole another juvenile's e-scooter, tried to access the Warwick train station, but got thrown out by staff at the station. Do you know anything about that?
3: Warwick staff, that's negative. We haven't thrown anyone out of the station, have we?
2: Roger, thank you.

0: 4, Gossica 1. If you do happen to see some juveniles, two suspects, males, approximately 15 years old with e-scooters, both wearing black jumpers, could you please shout out?
1: Oh, one word. Received.

0: Alpha Lock, stop the set up 174. Red 174, well out, go ahead. Need a magic border, next up service, door 76. Yeah, copy. Up service, door 7. Fight, Wombra.
1: Wombra, go.
0: Hey, Wombra, staff, we're just in the kitchen right area talking to three young juveniles. Can you put a camera on them and get close up with all their faces, please?

0: Right, well, can we have cameras on the platform, platform one, that middle of the platform thing?
1: Well, Willard. Cameras out that, Willard.
0: Coming train, mate. Apparently it's a revenue job for a ticketing.
1: Yeah, you have cameras.

0: right. Well, I just regard it. Regarding what?
1: Armadale
2: Base. Armadale receiving.
1: Yeah, called SGA. Apparently a job has already been placed on for this mail. I gave them further details, but your job number is 44053 for that one.
2: Received.

0: at the cameras at Wellard, Fairgate.
1: By Wellard. Cameras are up. There's on the gentleman in the grey top.
0: That's correct, mate.
1: Yeah, cameras are up.

0: Kilo Alpha.
1: Call receiving.
0: 5 Kilo Alpha, you guys on your way down here?
1: Receive, about 10 seconds out.
2: Squadron Warwick, just advising waypole on site 6 to the victim, over.
3: Roger, we've reviewed, we can't see anyone matching a description coming through the car park at all. I suspect the timing might be a little bit off.
2: Squadron Warwick, received. We're going through footage now. Waypole has requested to have a quick look. Apparently it happened in the overpass between the stations as it was leaving.
3: Roger, like, where the fare gates are.
2: Osborn Warwick received. Apparently, as he was walking up and picking up his sister, the people have dragged it out from that overpass.
3: Oh, Roger, we will start looking as well.
2: Thank you.
1: Delta 5, Delta 5, Oscar 1. Delta 5, receiving.
4: Are you able to transport

0: Higher Space, Armdale. You can clear the camera, I want the SJ to pass. Thank you.
1: Armdale, do we know where he's been taken?
0: Armdale Hospital.
1: Thank you, Armdale. Clearing cameras, Armdale.

0: Zappos 1. Catch-ups on CAD number is 388463. I repeat, 388463.
1: Watch 1, June Love received. How do you, babe? We'll pick it up front of the office. What we're holding in the hand.
2: Roger, 303 this time.

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1: Number 5, has that camera feed restored on your end?
0: Stand by.

0: Ellenbrook. Ellenbrook base, just confirming we're good to clear.
1: Remember the line 7705 at 2370.

0: Base Butler.
1: Hello, Joe.
0: Okay, can we also get cameras at the bottom of the elevator on platform 2, but at the back of the elevator there?
1: Stand by, Butler. Butler, you have cameras.

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1: Rev 122, Rockingham, receiving.
0: Assistance next down service, Joe number 1, IC3 couple, refuse details, over.
1: Roger that, next down, door 3.
0: Confirming, do one, down service, ticketing issue, over.

0: out for three males who've just stolen an e-bicycle. Well, no, when I say just, this happened actually half an hour ago. Half an hour ago, stole an e-bicycle from Zone Bowling in Rockingham. Only description I've got is dark-skinned males. One had a black hoodie, 14 to 15 years old. One of them was reportedly armed with a knife. And the bicycle that was stolen was a black e-bike with glittery paint.
1: Good. Well, I'll keep our eyes open and see what happens.

0: Standard officers, Rockingham, Rockingham, Oscar 1.
1: Head off to 1.
0: Please have requested we be on the

0: base, Rockingham. Can we get cameras at platform 2, next down service, door 1?
1: Rockingham, cameras are up, ready.

0: Warwick, Oscar 1.
1: Oscar 1, this is Warwick receiving.
0: Guys, I understand you were looking at some CCTV as well. Have you guys found anything?
1: I found them coming across over the bridge, but that's about it, by the moment. That's all we found.
0: Roger, us two. Awesome, thank you so much.

0: base, Rockingham, yes, and clear, thank you.
1: Cameras, Rockingham.
0: Base, Bubba.
1: Go.
0: Base, Butler, we're clearing. Thank you.
1: We're base, Cameras, Butler.
2: Warwick, Oscar 1.
1: Warwick, receiving, go ahead.
2: Bookmark on Warwick 402, dark skinned juvenile, black jacket, blue t-shirt, blue face mask with a black beanie. He comes from the Walk Bridge and he has two e-scooters with him. He's followed by another male with a black Nike backpack.
3: One warrant received. We've just seen that as well. We believe it's happened just off the camera view in between that camera 414 and 402.
2: Yeah, that face mask kit also comes through the overpass from the train station into the Kiss and Ride at 504.55. This bookmark as well.
3: Thank you.
4: This is EQ, 1, over.
1: This is EQ,
4: over. EQ, go. Camera's on the woman next to the escalator with a black top. She's refused me and she's got no ticket.
1: Camera's off EQ.

0: transit officers at Rockingham. Rockingham, Oscar 1. The rail... Oh, you took some people off a train 10 or so minutes ago. The rail car driver wants to know whether or not it was because they were smoking cannabis. Were they smoking cannabis, Rockingham?
1: Negative, ticketing issue.
0: Perfecto. I will pass that on, thank you.
2: June Lop, Oscar 1.
1: Oscar 1.
2: You have a unit assigned, so they should be there shortly.
1: Thank you.

0: ATK, clear those cameras.
1: Roger, EQ, we're clear. Do you know where she's trying to get to?
0: No, we got it, but possibly heading up to Hub.
1: Yeah, Roger, I was going to keep an eye out there next.

0: Perth roaming. Could I just get cameras? IC1 male with two IC1 juveniles heading towards forecourt.
1: Cameras up, Perth roaming.

0: clear the underground. PTA 1 40 William Street, please.
1: CSA Underground receiving.
0: A passenger has just notified me that she has by mistake smashed a glass bottle on the stairs going down.
1: Do you know which set of stairs she was going down over?
0: Next to the last lift on underground concourse area, the last lift, the stairs next to the last lift.
1: Received, I'll go have a look now. Thank you. See you at the underground now.

0: we have cameras that will not be again the issue.
1: 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Drop a Wellard.

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0: Commander officers, Maylands, Maylands, Oscar.
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0: Next down service, just leaving Mount Lawley now. Can you poke your head in door 3? Apparently there's a dog on board.
1: Please receive, we'll have a look.
0: Thank you. I understand the dog may be being concealed in a trolley.

0: Bay, DT Underground, over.
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0: 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No ticket, over.
1: Stand by, underground. Cameras are up in the underground.
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0: Delta 2, we've arrived at Armidale Hospital, time being 1828, kilometres being 111733. We've still got our juvenile with us.
1: Delta 2.
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0: Got an up one for you, just leaving East Perth, door one. 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
1: Please receive.

0: 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Rockingham, your partner just gave me a call. Can you just give me a call back? I just can't redial.
1: I didn't give you a call now.

0: service to just pass through your station is concerned that you guys may not be aware that there is a female on the up platform, halfway on the seating area with her head resting on her bag and thinks that she requires a welfare check. Could you please go have a check of that person, please?
1: I'm going to check on her now.

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1: 2, go.
0: Tango 8 to 2, we're on the Concorde at the moment. Near lift 3 on the Concorde. Can you just double check? There's a puddle of urine. We just want to see who did it.
1: You're very muffled to concourse where? What station?
0: And off.

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1: South High Wycombe.
0: There you go, public call address activated.
1: Turn around, we'll check it out.
0: McIver. Driver, go.
2: Just been alerted by a train driver. We've got two people possibly on the tracks where the old walkway is. Just on the phone to our network control.
0: Roger. Put off camera, see what you see.
1: I've come to disregard, it was a kid.
0: McIver base.
3: Yeah, confirmed there was a trespass 2 minutes ago. Two people walked to your island platform. One's in a black and white hoodie, male. The other one's in a, looks like got a really big afro and a black jumper.
4: Underpass now, he's at the top of the stairs, walking up to the platform, island platform, black and white.
3: They're both on the island platform.

0: Standard officers, Auburn Grove, Auburn Grove, Oscar 1.
1: Oscar 1, Auburn Grove, receiving.
0: I've got a bolo here for you for a female who may come through your train station trying to get out to Kelmscott. Details when you're ready.
1: Yeah, go ahead.
0: Transit officers, Kelmscott, Oscar 1, are you able to listen in on this as well?
1: Fine, like that. Oscar 1. Those two are onto you guys and walking back towards the pedestrian crossing, so they're probably going to trespass again and run away.
0: Auburn Grove and Kelmscott, our person at risk is 15-year-old female named Alice. Alice disappeared from her Hammond Park address sometime this afternoon. She's got ADHD and autism, possibly non-verbal. Alice's description here is, only says, brown satchel bag, blue jeans, blue t-shirt. However, then the police have updated saying something about a green shirt, so blue or green shirt.
1: Yeah, Roger, we'll keep an eye out for someone matching that description.
0: Thank you.

0: drop the Sterling, Sterling Oscar 1. Transit officers, Sterling, Sterling, Oscar 1.
1: Delta, 6 receiving.
0: Are you please able to assist with a sleeper, bus 2596 at stand 10?
1: Roger.
0: Thank you.

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1: Go ahead, first framing.
0: I'm going to service the MacIver now. We're about to get off of platform one. Are these trespassers still there?
1: And they are currently speaking to trans officers on platform 23 Perth.

0: 76 Sterling, sleeper has been woken off. Clear cameras, please.
1: Thank you, Sterling. We're all clear cameras.

Helen Brook, can we please have Camilla on platform 2? Refugee dealing with an IT1 male. Stand by, Helen Brook. Helen Brook, cameras are up.

Sterling, yeah, he's closer to door six now, door six.

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1: We're receiving Delta 2.
0: Delta 2, we are now clear of Armidale Hospital. We're going code 03 to Bankshire Hills Attention Centre. Time being 1950, kilometres being 111734. We've still got our friend on board.

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1: Base 2, just wondering if you can see our pod feed having issues with the screen in the cab.
0: Got a pod feed, but no light on in the back. Yeah, Roger. All good. Yeah, Roger. Thanks.

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Pier 3, step off. 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
1: Receiving Delta 2.
0: Delta 2, we've arrived at Bankshire, time being 2010, kilometres 111752, and our friend is still on board.

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1: Oscar 1, Delta 3 9, receiving.
0: I've just sent you an email with more info. However, I was hoping you might be able to pop out to the Welsh Pool Maintenance Depot. Security is reporting they've found a hole in the fence. We'd just like to get it documented and reported.
1: Yeah, I've gone down three nights. We'll go out to Welsh Pool and have a look once Arvo's come back.
0: Thanks so much. In the email, I've stuck some maps and circles and bits and pieces of where the fence is damaged.

0: you turn up the cameras at Willard Fairgate?
1: Willard Fairgate, stand by. You have cameras, Willard.

0: Bay. This is EQ, one, over.
1: EQ, go ahead.
0: Camera's on a male. He's got a black top, black shorts, and he's got a purple bag. When asked for ticket, he just kept on walking. He's going down the escalators on the other side towards the lift.
1: Roger, camera's on. Roaming, just moving this mail from 6-7 to platform 3. Roger, we're tracking.

0: base will disregard the cameras at Willard Fairgate.
1: Roger, well on. EQ from base, he's running up the stairs now playing games with you.
2: See you.

0: Oscar 2.
1: Yeah, I just looked up Mr. Tate. He has a wonderful questioning for the same IR, so I presume they want him as well. We can take him.
0: 5.2, can you convey that on my left if you please? Over.
2: 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He didn't show a ticket, he just drive away.
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2: Base, can we have a camera on Clarkson Fair Gate? POI goes through the Fair Gate riding bicycle and he didn't show a certificate. Over.
3: Roger. He's, is that the gentleman in all black with the cap?
2: Roger, he has water bottle in his hand also.
3: He's currently just waiting on top of the escalators.
0: 03, over.
4: Staff receiving 03.
0: 03, just confirming you heard the message to convey the other mail over to platform 3, over.
4: I'll go with that now.

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1: 2 cents for first half.
0: Yeah, your cat job's been picked up. Golf India 117 on the way. Cat job number when you're ready. 3-888-69. 3-888-69.

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1: All received, thank you Delta 3, cameras online, have a great shift.
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1: 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Echo 9, the cameras are off.

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1: Receiving Delta 2.
0: Delta 2, we are clear of Bankshire Hill Detention Centre, time being 20:48, kilometres being 111753, no longer any juveniles on board.
2: Fair gates, our trainers is dealing with one, and can we get cameras up on platform 5 fair gates with the ALOs? There's the beta stop.
1: Roger Delta 2, out to you. Alpha's in Perth, sorry, multiple jobs. Did you say okay? An assault, where and which fair gate?
2: Platform 5 in Perth.
1: Roger. And platform 5 fair gates, you'll have cameras.
3: Quinana, code 12, refuse details.
4: Roger, Quinana, code 12, refuse details,
5: 20:49.
4: Any additional staff able to assist Perth Platform 5? Additional staff to Perth Platform 5. Transit officers hands on with one. Oh, people are rocking up now.
6: Quinana base, just for your FYI, there's no cameras that side.

0: Commander Officers, Perth Platform 5, Oscar 1.
1: 5, receiving.
0: Was this an assault on another passenger? If so, is the victim still around?
2: Copy, we're talking to him at the moment, near Subway.
0: Roger, thanks. We'll just check in case we needed to track him. We've found him now. Thank you.
2: Nice.

0: just your info. Part of the assault was captured on CCTV at the train station. We've bookmarked it as the train arrives, door number 5 on Perth 236.
1: Copy that, thank you.

0: Council, I'm passed off.
1: First off.
0: Two juvenile offenders being saved back to the police station. They're just on Wellington Street.
2: First half, Oscar 2, roger.
0: That's Alpha 1.
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1: Mainland, Platform 1, stand by. Mainland, cameras are off. Roger, clear Mainland.
2: Hey, Warmer, you can clear, thank you.
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0: Is it all cameras online at the moment?
1: Roger.
0: Thank you, God, babe.

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1: Oscar 1, Coburn.
0: There is a gentleman in your bus bay foyer payphone. He's contacted SJA reporting that he feels like he's going to hurt himself. SJA, I've already tasked the job and they're 10 minutes away. Just giving you a heads up in case he sort of speaks to you. Don't feel obliged to go in and check on him or anything like that with SJA so close. He is an IC1 male, black hoodie, fluoro yellow work top underneath with black jeans.
1: Roger, we'll monitor, thanks.
0: Thank you.

0: Oscar 1, this is Tango 76 at Coburn. We'll just stand out in the bus bay, give the guy space until the ambulance rocks up, keep an eye on him.
1: Perfect, guys, thanks so much. Demeanor's being described as very calm and cooperative.
0: Roger that.

0: 1, Oscar 1, Coburn, SJ just arrived on site, and base, if we need cameras, you chuck them up in the bus bay.
1: Roger, Coburn, standby.

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0: Bay Fed, Corbin.
1: We're receiving COVID.
0: Yes, you can see cameras in the bus there. Ambulance taking them there, which will be on the family hospital.

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0: CSA Underground, can we organize a cleaner to come on the platforms over here? I think so there's a... someone has actually puked multiple places on the platform, over.
1: Received, will do, CSA Underground out.

0: Service East, November 1 is currently on the phone.
1: Yeah, Roger, you advise when you're clear.
0: Yeah, Roger.
2: Transit officers, Glendalough, what's going on? Transit officers, Glendalough. Next down service, door 5. Passenger on board reporting a medical emergency, something involving their heart.
3: Copy that.
2: Is that you guys on the platform at Leaderville?
4: Yeah, that's Roger. Like, we're with the member of public that's leading out.
2: Roger, perfect. Glendalough's aware. Let us know if there's anything you need.

0: First assist, November 1.
1: Yeah, copy. They're coming over towards your location, so they'll give you the info there.
0: Yeah, roger that.

0: Tango 53. Tango 53, both. Job number 44351. 44351, they'll give you a call.
1: Base 53, can you go with that job number again? Sorry, just got a lot of static, bud.
0: Roger, 44351. 44351.
1: Roger, 44351.

0: is Harwick, star, over.
1: Go.
0: We've got two youths on the multi-story level car park at the top level doing burnouts and skids. Would you be able to get the register for us, please?
1: Do our very best. Stand by.

0: Murdoch, can you please get cameras up at the front of the foyer?
1: Murdoch, stand by. Murdoch, do you have cameras?

0: Delta 1, Oscar 2.
1: Delta 1, Stephen, Oscar 2, via the Sacramento.
0: Roger. Got a male person in Cottesloe giving his legs on the edge of the track and he did trespass. We're going to long line and get back. If we can monitor him, might even pick him up along the way.
1: Roger. Murdoch, can you put your cameras up in the office again?
2: Murdoch, standby.
1: Murdoch, cameras are back up.

0: say. 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
1: All good, Murdoch. Stand by. Yeah, Murdoch, cameras are up.

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0: Please, thank you, sir. Base receiving. Thank you, sir. Approaching Coleslaw. Do you have eyes on the VOI?
1: Roger, he's remantling the platform just where the stairs are. I see three sort of grey sweatshirt, black pants, white shoes. He's walking towards the middle of the platform.
0: Thank you.
1: You might be trying to board that up, sir.

0: 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Oscar Two.
1: Oscar Two, Delta One, European One.
0: Yeah, roger, they've detrained with the mile, they've got another platform.
1: One, Delta One received.

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0: is Tango 25. We on the up service, reaching you, Bennington. Do you want to provide us Beckham?
1: Negative, guys. I think they're all good at Beckenham, one in custody.

0: Beckenham. Can we get a Delta down Beckenham, please?
1: Beckenham,
0: Delta. Delta 12. We've just passed Kennewick. We can make our way there. 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
1: Bollinger, stand by. Cameras up, Bollinger.

0: Commander of Base. Roger, go ahead.
1: Is there a member of public call out? Apparently she left a bag in the public toilet. Any chance you found one, or if you can go have a look?
0: Yeah, copy that, will do.

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0: The female on your down platform, two suitcases, she got off the last up service. She's been there for a bit and seems upset. 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
1: Yeah, not strong English, eh? 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
1: That she got off the last airport train, the terminating one. We do not have any more down services.
0: Roger.

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1: 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Receive, Warbrook.

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0: Thanks, Mandra.

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1: Good morning, you're loud and clear.
0: Bye, guys. PTL Kimos. Thank you.

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1: Roger. 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
0: Base, well, out.

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0: 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This is CS Armadale calling to check the viewers from the public toilet.
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0: 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Bull Creek, receiving a little scratching.
1: Thanks, mate. You're loud and clear. 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
0: That was better that time. 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

0: 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This is CSA Whitford. Just doing a ready check over.
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0: Roger. Steve Amador.
1: The second door.
0: Receive the second one, Amador.

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0: Thank you, base. Redcliffe checking duties in public toilet, over.

0: 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Over. 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Thank you, PG Glenville. The CSA passenger is requesting for radio check. 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
2: Roger, yeah, that incident happened at 2:49 this morning. We'll contact Delta later in the day, later in the day for it.
3: Thanks for that. Thank you. PJ Kwinana out.
4: Cut off that, the long way, thank you. 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
0: Base.
2: 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This is Bayswater East checking the unisex toilet duress alarm. Over.
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0: 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PTA came code checking duties at public toilet.
1: I become checking the today slam in the public toilet, please.
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0: this is Bayswater East, checking the star toilet, direct alarm, over.
1: Yeah, my way. 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
2: Yes, sir.
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1: Negative, can you do it in 30 minutes time?
3: That will do, Stadium.

0: 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Did you get that Toilet Jerusalem? Over.
1: That's a negative. Can you try it in 30 minutes' time? Over.
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2: Yeah, Morley, receive your torture. Receiving your loud and clear.
0: Well, base. Thank you. Peter out.

0: PTN at Leadville, this is Pins. I tried that one a couple of times. Just an FYI, I think the only speakers at Leadville are under the cover, so you'll have to head back towards the centre of the platform to hear it. Bye-bye.
1: Yeah, Pins, I didn't hear anything on the platform, so I was on the platform. I'm at, on the platform at the moment. Over. And clear pins, PJ Glenville.

0: Rockingham, Rockingham. Oscar 1.
1: Rockingham receiving.
0: Roger, drivers are reported there's a male that seems to be asleep down the Perth end of the downside platform. Can we just check on his welfare, please, make sure he's breathing?
1: Roger, I've seen him going to sleep about 20 minutes ago, but anyway, I'll go and have another look at him.
0: Roger, thank you.

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0: Smithville, and I'm taking the public tours at the bus interchange, over.
1: Yeah, roger, fly away. Yeah, Ellenbrook, received the public and the staff toilet tours, over.
0: Oh yeah, thanks, guys. Ellenbrook House.
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1: BSA Cannington. Loud and clear. Over.
2: 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BSA Cannington out.

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1: Yes, Lake Lanes. 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
0: 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We have Whiskey Tango 9096 and 9003. 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

0: City of Bellevue, respecting the tourists, and I'm in public toilet, please, over.
1: Belgura, receive your direct, over.
0: Thank you, BS Bellevue, I'm...

0: make sure that we've got our front pod camera up. We've just come across a fire on the side of the road, over.
1: Stand by.
2: Delta 4, whereabouts are you?
0: Across the road from the Midland Army disposal, stop on the eastern side, over.

0: base. This is Rockingham, over.
1: Rockingham, go ahead.
0: The train's coming in on the down in a minute. There's a homeless guy there who just wrapped his bed, just dropped his backpack on the fairway. I just want to make sure, keep an eye on him, he doesn't go on the track.
1: Stand by.
2: Go ahead. We got a report of an IT3 male apparently brandishing a knife earlier. A larger male. I think we may have spotted him, which is the guy that we suspect has just lighted the fire. We're just going to try and chase him down. Over.
3: Yeah, Roger, I reviewed footage and I could not see him present the knife at any point. He was on the Midland Concourse for a good couple of hours since like 2 o'clock this morning. So I hope the CSA got some details so you can speak with the complainant and find out exactly what happened. But just FYI, I did not cite that out.
2: Do you have any ideas or idea of what he was wearing, Evan?
3: Yeah, very heavy set male with a big Santa Claus beard. Like a dark tracky top.

0: Morning Bays. This is Bayswater East, as instructed, checking the staff toilet duress alarm later. Over.
1: Roger that.

0: This is Bayswater East, checking Starport at Jerusalem. Over.
1: Bayswater East, receiving to Jerusalem. Over.
0: Thank you, Bayswater East. Out.
2: Base, good morning, PTA Balladura, checking both US alarm and the bus bay interchange, over.
1: Roger that, fly away. Balladura, receive both torch races, over.
2: Thank you, base, PTA Balladura out.

0: operator, Prince operator, this is Nicholson Road.
1: Means receiving. Hi, Nicholson Road, this is Prince receiving, over.
0: Kindly note that the concourse level display information not showing any details.
1: Roger, thanks very much for that. I will have a look at that. Thanks for that. Pins out.

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0: Delta 13, going code 01 on the engine line, Whiskey Tango 9305 and 9303, fleet number 619, contact 113's mobile.
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0: 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This is Nicholson Road checking toilet sewerage.
1: Highway. Nicholson, receive your toilet sewerage. Over.
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0: Dave.
1: Good morning, mate. It's still 6 logging on 01 Ginlock. Correction, the HF line, Whiskey Tango 9143 and 9241, Fleet 494, Delta 6, right over.
0: Delta 6, roger, receive.
1: Thanks, Harry. Delta 6, out.
2: Delta 3, Oscar 1.
0: 3, receiving.
2: What's your current location, please?
0: Cunnington.
2: Ah, excellent. There's a trespass event at Kenwick where a male has crossed behind a down service with an up service coming through, and has it's been a not a near miss, but not far off it, that's for sure. So the male's boarded at door 7 with the lead set of being 224, and he's described as wearing a black hoodie with the black hoodie up, a yellow high-vis jacket, and the typical blue work pants with work boots and the silver bits at the bottom.
0: Door 7, service 224, and it's on the up.

0: that's the guy with the van's backpack.
1: Delta 4, Oscar 1, your location.
2: Oscar 1, Delta 4, we are at Bassendean Station, over.
1: Yeah, Roger, you gotta head to East Perth to the PTC. Security down here have got an issue with a male they need your assistance with.
2: Roger, we are on our way there now.
3: Oscar 1, this is Victor 60. We are on an up train coming Bayswater.
1: Yeah, Roger, Victor 60, I'll leave it for Delta 4.
3: 60 out.
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0: Roger, I'll just have to put the text here, that over.

0: Oscar 1, Delta 3. We got a hold of that trespasser, verified its details.
1: Excellent. Thanks a lot for your assistance there. If you could just give me a call for the night out.
0: Be dialing in a minute.

ATA Murdoch. Murdoch, Glendalough, over. Murdoch, Glendalough, over. PTM Murdoch, fishing in door 6, in 3 car set, train just departed Glendalough, over. Door 6 for 15, 3 car set, train departing now, message received, Glendalough, Murdoch out.

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0: Base, this is Delta 15, going code 01 on the Mandra line. We have Whiskey Tango 74 and 1333. We are in line vehicle and contactable on Delta 15's mobile. 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
0: Thank you, Base. Also clear. Delta 15 out.

0: 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This is Endeavour.
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0: 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It's currently 7 minutes late. 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
0: Attention staff on the Yanchep line, your 6:43 Perth to Yanchep service will be running express from Perth to Whitford. 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

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Post of tag on and tag off machine at Games Court Station. It's not operational. Passengers might traveling without tagging on. Please use the discretion. This is Games Court, Games Court.

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0: one November 1, Delta 4 for IMS.
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0: Booking for Ian Blackburn this morning, I'll send the email over.
1: Thank you, Ian Blackburn, PSA Perth.
0: PSA Sterling TVM control over.
2: Receiving, go ahead.
0: Booking for Ian Blackburn this morning, I'll send the email over.
2: Roger, thanks. 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
1: Highway Clarkson. And Clarkson, receive your tow terrestrial.
0: Yeah, Roger B, thank you. Clarkson is.

0: Delta 4, go ahead.
1: Yeah, yes, Delta 4. If you could get us a couple of extra bodies down here to help move this car, we're still waiting for an address for this consensus alternative services. But in the meantime, if we can get a couple of extra bodies to help move this car, if anyone's above.
0: Roger, I'll see what I can do. I'm solo at the second. When I get free, I'll come down.
1: Yeah, Roger. Thanks, mate.
2: One, Delta One, you're in the city of Monaco.

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1: Can you have a look on the next train with you from Cannington for a mobile phone, please, if possible? The guy says second carriage, so it could be anywhere.
2: Roger, I will check the second carriage and get back to you, over.

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1: 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Kennington, Kennington, CSO Bradford receiving, over.
0: Can you just give Kennington landline in the office phone call, please?

Attention all staff, please be advised that tagging on and off machine at Kamskott Station is operational. Now, this is Kamskott, Kamskott.

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0: DVM, Phil Bloom is on the way. Could you inform bus security for him, over?
1: Roger, receive.

0: CTA Kennington, Kennington, CFA Armadale.
1: Sorry,
0: Siri. Didn't find any phone in the last carriage. You checked the all four doors of the last carriage. Nothing fell.
1: Thank you for trying. Kennington out.
2: PTA Bull Creek. PTA Bull Creek. Underground stop.
1: PTA Bull Creek receiving.
2: Over. PTA Bull Creek. Just checking for a lost property. I've got a student here who's left his sports bag on the train. That's just approaching Canning Bridge at the moment. Could you please check for a lost bag in the last carriage?
1: Lost property bag in the last carriage? Yeah, we'll check for it and get back to you.
2: Just more information, it's a navy blue color and it's under the seat.
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0: the ground. Camera's up. Staff in the underground, Oscar 1, just confirming you're aware of a medical on board the service there?
1: Negative, we're just dealing with something else. We'll go down and check it out.
0: Yeah, Roger, I believe the CSO has just assisted a young lass off. So it looks like it's clear now from the service. CSA confirm?
2: Yeah, she's up there, good to go over.